0: Suara.
1: 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Prawa Suara.
2: One time on Twitter, I heard Ariana was pregnant, so I got pregnant so we could be pregnant at the same time. Turns out it was just a rumor.
3: Ariana Grande told me my hair looks sexy pushback. She's not wrong.
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5: 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It's fucking sick.
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7: Ariana says, honest to God, knock me out. So I decided to punch myself in the face. It was awesome.

0: 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He was really cute.
1: Yeah.
0: And it was really big. Mm.
2: Well, I've only gone out with one guy that had a big front tooth. And I liked it because he never got anything stuck in the front teeth.
0: Hmm.
2: But have you ever gone out with someone that had no teeth at all?
0: No.

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1: News Hits and Information. Prawe Suara.
2: I've seen the devil dance on set.

I got drive, I don't need a car. Money really all that we fiending for. I'm doing things they ain't seen before. Bands ain't dumb, but extreme is all. I'm a demon lord. Fall off what? I ain't seen the horse. Called your bluff, better cite the source. Fame ain't something that I need no more.

tonight. I feel a romance in the air, and also the humidity. This one's called Smooth, and it's dedicated to the orchid. Just remember, even the smoothest Indonesian guys say, well, it can

세 주의 시간도 아까워. You don't have to be, you don't have to be the anything you say. Try not to be, try not to be that something in this city. I told you I'd find a night.

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